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Are you lost, or are you just another man? 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
1: 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Never seen that like it.
2: Rádió Café. 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

prophet is a fool. Spiritual man is mad. For the multitude of thine iniquity and the great hatred.